0: Radio Sur 105.1. Sonidos para disfrutar.
1: 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But

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And you might know how to play with fire.

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We'd like everybody to join in. This is a song called Love of My Life.

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1: Clap your hands, everybody, if you got what it takes. 'Cause I'm Curtis Blow, and I want you to know that these are the breaks.

Good evening. Good evening, ladies and gentlemen, and welcome to Earl's Court. My name is Gary Udman, and we are going to have a great show this evening. The band is backstage and will be ready to go in just

A few minutes before the show begins, the house management would like to request just a few things. First, please no fireworks. Also, please no flash cameras. And any unauthorized audio or video equipment found being used may be confiscated. So please save yourself a lot of hassle. Well, I think the band is about ready to go now.